0: cowgirl.
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0: 97.5 WQB. What you got going on tonight on this Monday? Hello.
1: Just going to Applebee's, grabbing something to eat.
0: Oh, and making me hungry, man.
1: Yes.
0: Well, I appreciate you calling in. Enjoy the meal, okay? What's your go-to at Applebee's? What you got?
1: Probably the ribeye.
0: Attaboy. A little ribeye on a Monday. Come on.
1: Yeah.
0: You have a good night, man. I appreciate you.
1: All right, no problem. Thank you.

who's going to be having a good Thursday night with Parker McCollum this week? Keith Chandler from Tornado. He's got meet and greet passes and tickets to the show from WQBE. Congrats.

0: WQBE. Well, Disney, if you're a Disney fan or a Marvel fan, you had a good weekend. Disney's movie and TV show announcements over their D23 convention over the weekend include new teasers for Avengers Doomsday and Frozen 3. And that's not enough, a casting announcement for the X-Men reboot. Man. Doomsday, I'll be there. I'll be there that weekend. I'm looking forward to that. That's going to be, I love all the Avenger movies. Looking forward to this one, too.
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0: Well, the heavens had opened up here in Charleston. It just poured down rain, and we'll check in with Alan Archer. We'll find out how much rain is in the forecast, not only overnight tonight, but into your Tuesday. And prayers going out to a lot of different folks. This has been a rough summer. You know, when you're talking about flooding, and what our friends over in Buckhannon and in Weston area, they had to deal with. And now, yesterday, even more local, even here in Charleston, there's a lot of flood spots. But we'll check in with Alan Archer. We'll get you the updated forecast with him coming up. And also, we got another movie night in St. Albans this weekend. We'll tell you about it. Actually, is it this weekend? I'm sorry. In 2 weeks, a week from this upcoming weekend. We'll talk about it coming up in your night show.
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2: I'm Peter Rogers, Alan Archer. Check of our radar continues to show only some widely scattered showers and thunder.

showers around the state. There could be some localized flooding and even a slight risk of thunder showers becoming strong. 50% shower, thunder shower tonight at 71. Tomorrow looks better. 30% chance of a shower in the morning, otherwise clearing in the afternoon, a high of 84. And then on Wednesday, skies are partly sunny, further drop in humidity, warming up to a high of 88. I'm meteorologist Alan Archer, the weather station, 97.5 WQBE.

97.5 WQBE. Harrison Ford going to play Indiana Jones one more time. Sort of. He'll be at a model for Indy in Disney World's upcoming attraction, Indiana Jones and the Myth of the Jade Serpent.

0: Rascal Flatts, 97.5 WQBE, 9 o'clock hour. Already coming up on your night show. Now, coming up a week from this weekend over in St. Albans, Movies on Main is back. Mission Impossible is the movie we're going to be showing. Yeah, with Tom Cruise. Our giant outdoor movie screen will be on hold. And, man, on hand. And Music on Main. Of course, we've been doing this. This is awesome. The movie's great. But then you got music before the movie at 6:30. With the music at Joe Dobbs Square there in St. Albans. Right by the Loop. You can't miss us. Great food. We'll have food trucks. Some of our great sponsors helping us out with this, too. City of St. Albans, of course. 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We'll see you in St. Albans a week from this weekend with WQB.
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0: From vaccine requirements. That's up from 3.5% the previous year. This is the fourth consecutive year of rising exemption rates, mostly for non-medical reasons. The U.S. is experiencing its worst year for measles cases since 1991. 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
1: Enjoying this humidity and the heat, right?
0: Yeah, basically.
1: Like, sitting outside right now is not that enjoyable. At least not to me. I sit out there, I sweat. So, well, honey, have a good night. I appreciate you calling in.
2: It was a Friday night. No cover, but the cover band was sounding right.

0: 5 QB. Well, Cobra Kai villain Martin Cove lives out there in Tennessee. He had to be, we've been talking about the rescue, the flooding here in West Virginia. Well, it's bad in Tennessee, too. And Martin had to be rescued from his Tennessee home by boat, along with his girlfriend and his dog, due to rising floodwaters. He thinks that it happened because the area is being overdeveloped.
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0: Eric Church, 97.5 to QBE. We will check in with Alan Archer next. Get you that look at the forecast as we head into your Tuesday. Hopefully a little bit more dry. We could use some dry weather. Enough rain, storms, flooding. My goodness. And speaking of the heat, this summer has not been great. It's been a lot of humidity, a lot of electric bills going through the roof, including mine. How would you like to save up to $500 up your next electric bill with Kanawha Valley Maintenance? That dream can become a reality, but you got to sign up tonight, WQBE.com.
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1: I'm Peter Rogers, Sheldon Archer. Check of our radar continues to show only some widely scattered showers and thunder showers around the state. There could be some localized flooding. 50% shower, thunder shower tonight at 71. Tomorrow looks better. 30% chance of a shower in the morning. Otherwise, clearing in the afternoon. A high of 84. And then on Wednesday, skies are partly sunny. Further drop in humidity, warming up to a high of 88. I'm Peter Rogers, Sheldon Archer. The weather station, 97.5 WQBE.

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Well, Mad Max Fury Road tops the ranking of the best action-adventure movies, followed by Heat at

Young, Jason Murphy on a Monday night. Well, Brooks and Dunn, I am looking forward to this concert. I mean, let's be honest. September is absolutely packed at the Coliseum. You got Brooks and Dunn. You got Ella Langley. You know, John Party. All coming to the Charleston Coliseum. Now, Brooks and Dunn's a big one. And you got to get tickets for this show, right? Well, Jesse from the Morning Air Show going to be live at the Go Mart in Dunbar on Dunbar Avenue this Wednesday from noon to 2. All you got to do on your lunch break, you don't have to stay there for the whole 2 hours. Just put your name in the bucket. That's all you got to do for an opportunity to go see Brooks and Dunn live next month. It's from Go Mart.

This is a flash flood warning for the following county, Kanawha, West Virginia. Issued at 9:49 p.m. Eastern Daylight Time. The National Weather Service in Charleston has issued a flash flood warning for northeastern Kanawha County and central West Virginia until 12:45 a.m. Eastern Daylight Time. At 9:49 p.m. Eastern Daylight Time, Doppler radar indicated thunderstorms producing heavy rain across the warned area. Between 0.7 and 1.5 inches of rain have fallen. Additional rainfall amounts up to 0.5 inches are possible in the warned area. Flash flooding is ongoing or expected to begin shortly. Hazard: flash flooding caused by thunderstorms. Source: radar indicated. Impact: flash flooding of small creeks and streams, urban areas, highways, streets and underpasses, as well as other poor drainage and low-lying areas. Some locations that will experience flash flooding include Charleston, Sissonville, Clendenin, Elkview, Pinch and Coal Fork. This includes the following highways: Interstate 77 in West Virginia between mile markers 100 and 116,

0: Interstate 79 between mile markers 1 and 17. Repeating, a flash flood warning has been issued until 12:45 a.m. Eastern Daylight Time Tuesday for the following county, Kanawha, West Virginia.
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0: 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What you got going on this Monday night? Let me know. We got phone lines open. Hello.
1: Oh, swimming in the pool and knocking back a few cold ones.
0: Atta boy. Hey, it's still hot out there. I think we're going to, you know, call me crazy. I think we're going to have a hot September, too.
1: Well, I hope so. My corn needs it.
0: Yeah, right.

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0: 5 WQBE. Tonight show on a Monday. Well, Dolly Parton, prayers going out to her. She canceled her scheduled Dollywood appearance on Friday, but she canceled due to health issues. Quote from Dolly, "I get a little dizzy and I get dehydrated, so my Nashville doctor has kind of clipped my wings. Hopefully everything will be okay with Dolly Parton."
1: $5,000.

0: I get a little dizzy and I get dehydrated, so my Nashville doctor has kind of clipped my wings. Hopefully everything will be okay with Dolly Parton.
1: $5,000. 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

0: 97.5 WQB. It is Jason Murphy. What's going on? So, there's a lot going on, including another family movie night. Not this weekend, a week from this Saturday, over in St. Albans. Movies on Main, August 29th. 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
5: I'm meteorologist Alan Archer. Check of our radar continues to show only some widely scattered showers and thunder showers around the state. There could be some localized flooding and even a slight risk of thunder showers becoming strong. 50% shower, thunder shower tonight at 71. Tomorrow looks better. 30% chance of a shower in the morning, otherwise clearing in the afternoon, a high of 84. And then on Wednesday, skies are partly sunny, further drop in humidity, warming up to a high of 88. I'm meteorologist Alan Archer, the weather station, 97.5 WQBE.

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0: 97.5 MTV. It's time for the idiot of the night. A 26-year-old man in the UK was arrested for dressing as the Grim Reaper and climbing onto the roof of a hospital to stare at staff and visitors. He pleaded guilty but didn't say why he did it.
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wrapping up this hour's No Talk Triple Play. By the way, Spider-Man continues to make all kinds of money at the box office, has now reached $2 billion globally, and not surprisingly, still leads the U.S. box office by a lot.

Happy to Roger, Sal, and Archer. Check of our radar continues to show only some widely scattered showers and thunder showers around the state. There could be some localized flooding and even a slight risk of thunder showers becoming strong. 50% shower, thunder shower tonight at 71. Tomorrow looks better. 30% chance of a shower in the morning, otherwise clearing in the afternoon, a high of 84. And then on Wednesday, skies are partly sunny, further drop in humidity, warming up to a high of 88. I'm meteorologist Alan Archer, the weather station, 97.5 WQBE.

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Well, Johnny Depp is in talks for the new Pirates of the Caribbean 6. A lot of people thought he was done making those movies. Maybe not.

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chance to win Brooks and Dunn concert tickets this Wednesday. That'd be tomorrow. Noon to 2, stop by the Go Mart on Dunbar Avenue in Dunbar. 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
0: It's the Brooks and Dunn Neon Moon Tour. Friday, September 18th at the Charleston Coliseum. Brooks and Dunn with special guest David Lee Murphy. 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
1: I killed my first monster when I was 7 years old.

I saw some pictures and some videos from Jackson County. Whoa, a lot of flooding going on there. 50-50 shot, more showers this morning. Low 71, clearing up this afternoon. 85 the high with WQBE.

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I can't wait to see and hear Ella Langley do it live next month. 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
0: 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Normally, we do this in the winter. 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

Speaking of Parker McCollum on 97.5 WQBE, he's going to be in Huntington this Thursday night at the Marshall Health Network Arena. Keith Chandler from Tornado is going to get to meet Parker McCollum. Congratulations, Keith, from 97.5.

50-50 shot. We'll have some more showers, pop-up thunderstorms. Low this morning, 71. Going to be clearing up this afternoon. High 85. Jake Owen now on 97.5 WQBE.

0: abuse and being exploited as a child from all the stardom. She says during her battle with substance abuse, she gave custody of her daughter to her former fiance, Ukrainian boxer Vladimir Klitschko.
1: Panettiere is the fifth youngest Grammy nominee as well. Fewer kindergartners are getting vaccinations, exemptions reaching a record high. Federal data showing this year marks the fourth consecutive year of rising exemption rates, mostly due to non-medical reasons. 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

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Jason Aldean going to do it live at the Coliseum this Friday night, the 21st. 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

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Got something from Thomas Rhett for you after this from Luke Bryan.

50-50 shot. We're going to have some more showers, pop-up thunderstorms. 71 the low this morning. Then it's going to be clearing up this afternoon, high 85. Kentucky Headhunters now.

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3: 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I just put a paycheck in the bank.

of flooding in a lot of areas. God bless you. You see some water, turn around, don't drown. 50-50 shot of more showers this morning, low 71. Clearing up this afternoon with a high 85. With

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0: It's the Brooks and Dunn Neon Moon Tour. Friday, September 18th at the Charleston Coliseum. Brooks and Dunn with special guest David Lee Murphy. 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

0: 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Congratulations, Keith Chandler of Tornado. Boy, he's got to be excited. This Thursday night, he's going to get to meet Parker McCollum in Huntington at the Marshall Health Network Arena, courtesy of your country concert leader. 97.5 WQBE. 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

0: late, great Toby Keith on 97.5 WQBE. Yesterday morning, Michael Bird of St. Albans was our Shoney's birthday winner of the day. Happy belated birthday, Michael. Hope you celebrated all day and night last night. Now, who's going to be today's Shoney's birthday winner of the day with the Morning Air Show, Jeff and Jesse? Is today your birthday? Do we know when your birthday is? 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
1: Here's what's trending now. Deadly flash flooding caused widespread damage across eastern Kanawha and Fayette counties on Sunday. Paint Creek and Cabin Creek overflowed their banks, flooding roads, threatening homes, and stranding residents. In Fayette County, a woman died after the vehicle she was in was swept away by fast-moving water near Pax. Search crews later recovered her body. Flooding also damaged the bridge to the Fayette County Animal Shelter, cutting off vehicle access and making it more difficult for workers to care for the animals. In Kanawha County, heavy rain sent Paint Creek over its banks from Hansford to Interstate 77. Paint Creek Road was underwater for hours, leaving a vehicle stranded near Standard. In Handley, a large tree fell onto a home and vehicles. Route 61 also closed near the locks and dam due to high water. Kanawha County residents affected by Sunday's flooding are being asked to complete a damage survey as officials assess the impact. Residents should provide their address and photos documenting the damage as soon as possible. The West Virginia Emergency Management Division survey is available online or by calling Kanawha County Planning and Development. Charleston Mayor Amy Goodwin declared a state of emergency Monday following Sunday's severe storms. The declaration gives the city additional flexibility to coordinate personnel, equipment, and resources during damage assessment, cleanup, and recovery. Goodwin and emergency management officials visited impacted areas to assess damage and speak with residents. City crews are addressing debris, drainage, and road issues, while police patrols are increasing in some affected areas to assist residents. I'm Roxanne Stewart on 97.5 WQBE. Al Archer's forecast follows our national anthem.

Good morning, I'm meteorologist Alan Archer. We take a look at our mountain air forecast. Partly cloudy clouds today, only a 15% chance of a slight morning shower possible at 83. While tonight, fair to partly cloudy, cooler at 63. Tomorrow, morning sun, afternoon clouds rolling in at 88. Followed then by a 40% rain here late tomorrow night. And on Thursday, it's a 60% chance of showers, possible thunder shower, and a high at 82. We have ongoing showers and storms this weekend. Friday, a 45% day and night. Saturday, a 45% day and night. Sunday, a 30% chance of daytime thunder showers, all with highs near 84. I'm meteorologist Alan Archer at the Weather Station, 97.5 WQBE.

0: today's country and your 24 karat favorites. 97.5 WQBE going to be out tomorrow, Wednesday, noon to 2. 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

0: George Strait on 97.5 WQBE. I am Billy Brown. God bless you. Thank you so much for starting your day the right way. With the Morning Air Show, Jeff and Jesse, they'll be in just a couple of minutes at 6. 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
5: Good morning. I'm meteorologist Alan Archer. We take a look at our mountain air forecast. Partly cloudy clouds today. Only a 15% chance of a slight morning shower possible at 83. While tonight, fair to partly cloudy, cooler at 63. Tomorrow, morning sun, afternoon clouds rolling in at 88. Followed then by a 40% rain here late tomorrow night. And on Thursday, it's a 60% chance of showers, possible thunder shower, and a high at 82. We have ongoing showers and storms this weekend. Friday, a 45% day and night. Saturday, a 45% day and night. Sunday, a 30% chance of daytime thunder showers, all with highs near 84. I'm meteorologist Alan Archer at the Weather Station, 97.5 WQBE.

0: The day in Oakland, 29 states have sued Ford for leading the case, accusing the Facebook and Instagram parent company of violating laws with social media that's addictive and harmful to teens, seeking damages that could top $1 trillion.
1: Meta says, quote, rather than sticking to the facts or the law, the states have instead decided to chase an outlandish payout. We stand by our record of creating strong protections for teens.
0: Ashley Webster, America's Bobby listening DeRoche to Fox.
2: Selling Archer. Today, partly cloudy, 15% chance of a morning shower, high temperature 83, while partly cloudy tonight at 63. Tomorrow, skies are sunny in the morning, clouding up in the afternoon. A little less humid, however, a little bit warmer at 88. And on Thursday, clouds up, a 60% chance of rain, storms, and a high of 82. Then ongoing showers and storms Friday through Sunday with highs 84, low 65. I'm meteorologist Ellen Archer, here with you with the station 97.5 WQBE.
3: I think Billy Brown, Al Archer, been drinking from the same water bottle.
4: I think you're right.
3: And I'm not sure that's water in there. It is just after 6. The good news is, although Jesse did say it was raining when she left Clendenin.
4: Right. From Clendenin through Big Chimney, it was pouring down raining. But then it completely stopped when I got into Charleston.
3: That has moved off. That is now in Summersville and Craigsville. And it looks like the rain might be over for a day or two.
4: Thank goodness.
3: For a day or two.
4: We need it.
3: Thank you, Lord, for that. It is warm, though, this morning. It is already at 6.

0: Polls are going to open today. WQBE, good morning. Jeff and Jesse and Bob and Al Archer. And looks like the rain might be over. Jackson County schools will open today. There is one exception. Ripley Elementary School in Jackson County will be closed today. They'll try to get open tomorrow. But the rest of Jackson County, you got to go back to school today. Kanawha County opens tomorrow?
1: Yes, tomorrow.
0: You get that smile off your face. And Logan and...
1: I've got my champagne chilling.
0: Logan and Clay County's... We'll start back on Thursday this week.
1: And it's concert week with Parker McCollum in Huntington on Thursday. And Jason Aldean returns from his postponed show back in January to the Coliseum this Friday. I hope you can find those tickets.
0: I hope so, too. Jesse's going to be at GoMart in Dunbar tomorrow with Brooks and Dunn tickets. Yep, they're going to be here in September, which is just weeks away. And she'll be over at the Dunbar on Dunbar Avenue from noon to 2 on Wednesday with the ticket stop.
1: And this Saturday at Sissonville High School, it is time for Bumper Fest. It is absolutely free admission this year. They're going to have TJ Tibbs, Rewind the Walkman, and the Davison Brothers return. Mm-hmm. Gates are going to open at 5 o'clock, free admission. Oh, you can't beat that. Yeah. Proceeds, though, they'll have T-shirts, they'll have food trucks, vendors, things like that, are going to help with the college scholarship for Sissonville students going to WVU.
0: How about that? And heat. We're not the only ones suffering from the heat. A severe heat wave is gripping our part of America. Triple-digit temperatures. Now, we've not had those, but we've had high humidity and temperatures in the low 90s, and it's going to continue this way at least for another week or so. But Kanawha Valley Maintenance, always here to help. Yep, just tell us how much your summer cooling bill is, and you might get some financial help from Kanawha Valley Maintenance. The tune of up to $500. You'll find all the details at WQBE.com. Ooh. Now, how about this exciting news?
1: Yeah, there's talk around the town that Stone and Thomas building, it's over right by the post office, there may be a buyer and a plan for the building that has been closed for more than 30 years.
0: I can't believe that.
1: I'm dying to know what it's going to be.
0: Well, it's not going to be, the talk is, I saw this story on WSAZ yesterday. It's not going to be I don't think anybody's going to build a new clothing store
1: okay.
0: like Stone and Thomas was famous for.
1: So maybe office buildings,
0: or apartments,
1: like that.
0: Who knows? But they're talking to some folks now who are interested in buying it. Been vacant for 30 years.
1: Boy, that would help the city so much. That's fantastic.
0: Wouldn't that be great?
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0: humid again this morning. You go outside, it's already hot. It's like walking out into the clothes dryer.
1: Yes, that's it's all like soup out there. You just start sweating.
0: It is 72 degrees. We'll get a traffic update with Bob coming up here in just a second or two.
1: But first, it's time for the Morning Funny with the late, the great Al Woody.
2: Truck driver is clipping along. He's got a big box truck full of monkeys. Absolutely crammed full of monkeys. He's taking them to the zoo. Well, something starts knocking under the hood, and he has to pull off the road. So he's sitting there, and he calls AAA and whoever, and finally one tow company said, "Well, we're real busy, but we can come and get you in the morning." He says, "Oh, okay, well, all right." So he's sitting there, and he's thinking, "My God, them monkeys back there, they're gonna die for sure. What do I do?" And he's studying on this, and he sees this bus, Greyhound bus, coming up the road. So he flags the bus down. It's completely empty. Says to the driver, "Look, buddy, I got what I think's a pretty good deal for you. I've got a whole truckload of monkeys that are going to the zoo. So I'll tell you what I'll do. If you'll take them to the zoo, I'll give you $500. Bus driver says, "Hey, all right." So they move all the monkeys over into the bus. Bus takes off. Truck driver's sitting there, waits till the next morning. The service company finally shows up, and they actually get his truck running. So he's sitting there warming it up, and all of a sudden that bus comes whipping back by, and tails and hands are all waving that all the monkeys are still on board. So he revs up his truck, catches up to the bus, pulls it over. Asks the bus driver, he says, I thought I told you to take them monkeys to the zoo. Bus driver says, "Well, I did. And we only spent $50, and we had such a big time, now we're going to King's Island."
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6: Bob Hamilton's traffic is

good here is we've got a Tuesday going. No recent crashes, no big delays anywhere around the valley. So we're off and running here at a good clip. Now, you could see with the storm we went through last night, whole new band of debris in your neighborhood or on the roadway. Saw a lot of stuff on the road and the side of the road. So just be careful with that. We'll keep you updated. Good morning. It's 6:24 in the traffic center at 97.5 WQBE. Mm-hmm.

0: give you the marriage advice from newlyweds Taylor Swift and Travis Kelce.
1: And what would that be?
0: I would marry. Have they been married a month?
1: What was it, July 3rd?
0: Yeah,
1: so yeah, a month.
0: A little over a month.
1: Yeah, oh, they're old timers.
0: They have some they have some rules in their marriage, and I get this, and I understand this, because they're newlyweds. But they never go to sleep at night without saying goodnight to each other.
1: Oh, that's sweet. Okay,
0: whether
1: that's
0: they're
1: good.
0: Together or not, if they're in separate cities or whatever.
1: They'll call each other and
0: call
1: say goodnight.
0: Right before night.
1: Okay.
0: They refuse to go more than 10 days without seeing each other.
1: Well, that'll change.
0: And stop it. This is good advice.
1: Yes.
0: They rearrange their schedule if their schedule gets them apart for more than 10 days.
1: Oh, that's sweet.
0: It is very sweet.
1: Right.
0: It is very
1: I'm
0: sweet.
1: Over here packing my husband's luggage. You sure 10 days? Why not 15?
0: Do you need some gas money,
1: right?
0: Honey? Don't call. I'll be fine.
1: Yes, we're good.
0: It is. Thank you, Taylor. It is 6:30.
1: Roxanne Stewart is in for Jen Austin this morning in the WQBE newsroom.
2: West Virginia communities are again dealing with flooding after heavy storm season, working on federal solutions, including the Water Resources Development Act of 2026. The bill includes funding for dredging and a new Army Corps program to remove debris from small streams. That bill still needs approval from the full Senate and Congress. Water systems serving millions of Americans are facing growing cyber threats, including attacks linked to Iran. Experts say hackers can exploit weak security, such as default passwords, to disrupt water treatment or sewage systems. Cybersecurity expert John McLean says the focus must be on protecting clean water delivery, not just computers. Lawmakers across 12 states, including West Virginia, are advancing the Water Resiliency Bill, which would provide more resources, especially for smaller communities. Experts recommend monitoring, controlled access, and multi-factor authentication. The ACLU of West Virginia is threatening to sue the state over what it calls unconstitutional underfunding of Lincoln County schools. The group says the school funding formula creates inequalities, especially for special education, while limiting resources for teachers and infrastructure. The district has faced school closures and years of temporary classrooms after Duval Elementary and Middle School, now PK-8, was condemned in 2021. Democratic lawmakers are calling for a special session, but Governor Patrick Morrissey has not requested one. I'm Roxanne Stewart on 97.5 WQBE.
3: Good morning. I'm meteorologist Ellen Archer. We take a look at our mountain air forecast. Partly cloudy to cloudy today. Only a 15% chance of a slight morning shower possible at 83. While tonight, fair to partly cloudy, cooler at 63. Tomorrow, morning sun, afternoon clouds rolling in at 88. Followed then by a 40% rain here late tomorrow night. And on Thursday, it's a 60% chance of showers, possible thunder shower, and a high at 82. We have ongoing showers and storms this weekend. Friday, a 45% day and night. Saturday, a 45% day and night. Sunday, a 30% chance of daytime thunder showers, all with highs near 84. I'm meteorologist Alan Archer at the Weather Station, 97.5 WQBE.

0: It's 23 till 7. It's not raining here, Summersville. It's raining there. And it looks like that's the only place in the state where it's raining. It's Summersville this morning. But it's not raining here. We're thankful. 72 degrees this morning. It is the 18th day of August already. Several things. And I don't know how some of these things get their own day. I just don't know. But National Couples Day. Now, I think that's a good thing to
1: celebrate.
0: That's
1: sweet. Yeah, yeah. Celebrate your significant other. I think that's a great day.
0: Mm-hmm. I don't even know what this is. It's National Pin Not Noir Day. I don't even know what that is.
1: No, that's the boxed wine that you keep in there. But now the fancier wine is Pinot Noir. And that is it's the oldest celebrated red grape. And that's a wine. But the way you said it, yeah, that's the boxed wine you keep in there.
0: Pin Not Noir?
1: Yep. I got my Pinot Noir in the refrigerator.
0: How do you say it?
1: Open that box up.
0: How do you say it?
1: Pinot Noir.
0: Well, excuse me.
1: Yes. And please say the next one, too.
0: I know what this is. Fajita Day.
1: Fajita.
0: Fajita Day.
1: Fajitas.
0: Oh, fajita.
1: Fajitas.
0: I said Vegeta, and I'm thinking, is that a body part? I don't know where it is.
1: You don't know where your fajita is?
0: No, and I don't think I know where my wife's is either.
1: That's a problem.
0: No, fajita day.
1: Okay. Yeah, we got to work on that on Couples Day.
0: Okay, yeah.
1: Yes, oh my gosh, I love fajitas. That's one of my favorite things to get at a Mexican restaurant.
0: National Ice Cream Pie Day. Mm-hmm. I don't know what that means.
1: I don't know. I've never had an ice cream pie.
0: I haven't either.
1: And National Bad Poetry Day.
0: Okay, now I know, because I know you well enough to know. That you think you're a singer, and you also think you're
1: you
0: think you're a poet. So during National Bad Poetry Day, express yourself.

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0: Brooks and Dunn. They're going to be here before you know it. They're going to be here actually September 18th, which is 1 month from today. I just realized that.
1: Yes.
0: And tomorrow, Jesse's going to be out at the Dunbar Go-Mart. We're back at it with our good friends from Go-Mart with a ticket stop for Brooks and Dunn tickets tomorrow in Dunbar, noon to 2. And you'll get a chance to win some tickets to that great show. It's going to be here in 1 month from today. It is 10 till 7. Traffic with Bob is coming up, but first, a Music City Minute with Jesse.
1: Well, as you can imagine, Riley Green gets some interesting gifts on stage. Riley had a pair of underwear thrown at him on stage on Saturday night, and he used a drumstick to pick them up and hang them on his bandmate's microphone. Riley said, "Ma'am, I think you dropped these."
0: I just hope they were women's underwear.
1: Well, it doesn't say. We don't know. And Pat McAfee, he released his debut album on Friday called The Diary of a Polarizing Figure. Oh, and it's something. And we listened to a little bit of it. I'll be honest with you, it doesn't sound horrible by any means. But his fans are roasting his song, Blue Collar Symphony. Here's some responses. One person said, "Pat, don't listen to the haters. This crap is worse than than they could possibly imagine." Another said, "I love the show, Pat, but not enough people are telling you no."
0: Oh, yeah. Is that not the truth? Yeah.
1: And Ella Langley's Choosin' Texas is number one for the 18th week in the Hot 100. Wow. It is 1 week away from tying for the record for second longest leading single at 19 weeks. And, of course, that's Mariah Carey. Oh, so we'll have to see if she can carry it on.
0: Now, Mariah has the most.
1: Yes, and I think hers is 22 weeks, and it's All I Want for Christmas Is You. Well, so, I mean, she's almost there. We're at 18 weeks right now.
0: Fingers crossed.
1: Absolutely. Yeah. And that is the Music City Minute, brought to you by Midstate Chevrolet, I-79, exit 67 in Flatwoods, or MidstateChevy.com. Bob Hamilton's traffic is next on 97.5 WQBE.
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4: Bob Hamilton's traffic is brought to you by Farmer Klein and Campbell. Injured?
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6: Thank you, singing people. We've got one delay area. That's Twilight Drive is shut down at Twilight and Barlow due to power lines and a tree down right there. And that's just in the last 10 or 15 minutes, so that's going to be a bad spot. And you got real heavy traffic now, I-64 eastbound from Montrose up to the Oakwood Bridge. That right-hand lane just crawling through there, so you might need an extra minute or two there. That's it. Everything else looking good. We'll keep you updated. Good morning. It's 6:54 in the traffic center at 97.5 WQBE.

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3: The polls are just opening in much of Florida. I'm Dave Anthony, Fox News, where it's primary day and more progressives are trying to unseat more House Democrats.
4: Republican-led redistricting has changed congressional maps in Florida. So in the state's redrawn 20th congressional district, self-described Democratic socialist Elijah Manley is challenging longtime Democrat Debbie Wasserman Schultz. Manley spoke on Fox saying that ICE needs to change.
5: I'm not a supporter of open borders, but I'm also not a supporter of having an agency kidnapping Americans off the street like ICE has.
4: In the 25th congressional district, DSA-backed candidate Oliver Larkin is challenging Democratic Representative Jared Moskowitz.
3: That's Fox's Alex Hogan. It's also primary day in Wyoming and Alaska, where President Trump's urging voters to be careful, accusing Democrats of trying to trick people. Fox's Matt Finn explains.
6: Dan, Jay Sullivan is a retired teacher who's challenging sitting Republican Senator Dan S. Sullivan. The Alaska Democratic Party and the Mary Petola campaign have denied any involvement in the alleged scheme. Dan J. Sullivan says he's a pragmatic Republican and denies his campaign is a sham.
3: Petola is a former Democratic congresswoman trying to unseat Senator Sullivan. The top four candidates in today's primary advance to November when Alaska uses a ranked choice voting system. Another ship hit with a projectile in the Strait of Hormuz as Iran's top negotiator again insists the waterway will remain closed until the U.S. meets their conditions. President Trump insists that America controls the strait.
7: But they're not going to make the kind of a deal that I feel is necessary. Look, we're in there for one reason. Iran cannot have a nuclear weapon.
3: Opening statements are today in Oakland, California, under the social media trial. 29 states have sued Meta, accusing the company with Facebook and Instagram of making addictive platforms harming teenagers. Meta calls this allegation unsubstantiated. 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
8: Hubby DeRoss is Stella Archer. Today, partly cloudy, 15% chance of a morning shower, high temperature 83, while partly cloudy tonight at 63. Tomorrow, skies are sunny in the morning, cloudy up in the afternoon, a little less humid, however, a little bit warmer at 88. And on Thursday, clouds up, a 60% chance of rain, storms, and a high of 82. Then ongoing showers and storms Friday through Sunday with highs 84, low 65. I'm meteorologist Ellen Archer here with you, Weather Station 97.5 WQBE.
9: Well, the radar shows a little bit of rain over near Richwood and Summersville, but nothing here in Charleston, and for that we are very, very thankful. Yes. It is the 18th day of August already. We do have some anniversaries today.
10: Yes, sir. We've got three of them. The first one, the baby one, is Travis and Andrea Dolan of Alum Creek, and they celebrate 16 years today.
9: There's a bigger one, Mike and Deanna Schmidt. Be careful on that last name in Chesapeake. They're at 35.
10: And we've got Jack and Teresa Meadows as our champions today of Wharton, and they celebrate 48 years.
9: All right. What about your famous people, Jesse?
11: We've got actor Edward Norton is 57 today. Actor Christian Slater is also 57, and actor Dennis Leary is 69.
9: All right. Birthdays closer to home. This one just in. Summer Peck from Jody turns

0: 19 today.
1: All righty. Allison Jeffrey of Charleston is having a birthday.
0: Izzy Noel from Hurricane is 12 this morning.
1: Nancy Woody of Madison.
0: Linda Armstead from down in Hurricane.
1: Derek Stotts of Charleston.
0: I don't know what that
1: Malala,
0: is. Malala Cunningham up in Ripley.
1: Autumn Martin of Charleston.
0: Kim Hale from down in Huntington.
1: Judy Polly of Alum Creek.
0: Yvonne Manns from St. Albans.
1: Alicia Parsons of Alum Creek.
0: And Jerry Hirschman of Charleston. Happy birthday this morning.
1: All right. We got one more of the Toshone's birthday winner. Dale Proctor of Mammoth is 50 years old today.
0: Now, Bob, it's Bad Poetry Day. Now, Jessie considers herself a poet. Perhaps I've noticed you sometimes write poetry. Do you have anything?
1: Yeah, this is a fitting poem for today. It's a birthday poem.
0: Okay.
1: Mm-hmm. All right. Money's tight. Yeah. Times are hard. Mm. Here's your damned old birthday card.
0: Okay. Thank you. Happy birthday, Dale Proctor. That's all you're getting.

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Good morning.

0: 20 after 7, WQBE. We will check Bob in the traffic center, get you into work this morning. But first, we'll gather up a little wisdom from Jesse this morning.
1: Mm-hmm. Well, getting dropped off at the mall with $20 and absolutely no way for your parents to contact you, I'm telling you, that was an era. What a great time. Going to the mall, can't find your parents.
0: Yeah. Well, $20, that's all they need if they go to our mall, because there's nothing open
1: all day.
0: There.
1: No problem.
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6: Thank you, singing people. Highways look good as far as crashes go, with none reported anywhere across the whole valley right now. You do have good heavy traffic 64 eastbound from the Montrose on-ramp up to the Oakwood Bridge. Not all clumped up in that right-hand lane like it was a while ago, but everything moving smoothly through there. But all three lanes are busy. We will keep you updated. Good morning. It's 722 in the traffic center at 97.5 W.

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1: All you folks in Jackson County, be aware, schools opened today. 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
3: Deadly flash flooding caused widespread damage across eastern Kanawha and Fayette counties on Sunday. Paint Creek and Cabin Creek overflowed their banks, flooding roads, threatening homes, and stranding residents. In Fayette County, a woman died after the vehicle she was in was swept away by fast-moving water near Pax. Search crews later recovered her body. Flooding also damaged the bridge to the Fayette County Animal Shelter, cutting off vehicle access and making it more difficult for workers to care for the animals. In Kanawha County, heavy rain sent Paint Creek over its banks from Hansford to Interstate 77. Paint Creek Road was underwater for hours, leaving a vehicle stranded near Standard. In Handley, a large tree fell onto a home and vehicles. Route 61 also closed near the locks and dam due to high water. Kanawha County residents affected by Sunday's flooding are being asked to complete a damage survey as officials assess the impact. Residents should provide their address and photos documenting the damage as soon as possible. The West Virginia Emergency Management Division survey is available online or by calling Kanawha County Planning and Development. Charleston Mayor Amy Goodwin declared a state of emergency Monday following Sunday's severe storms. The declaration gives the city additional flexibility to coordinate personnel, equipment, and resources during damage assessment, cleanup, and recovery. Goodwin and emergency management officials visited impacted areas to assess damage and speak with residents. City crews are addressing debris, drainage, and road issues, while police patrols are increasing in some affected areas to assist residents. I'm Roxanne Stewart on 97.5 WQBE.
4: Good morning. I'm meteorologist Ellen Archer. We take a look at our mountain air forecast. Partly cloudy to cloudy today. Only a 15% chance of a slight morning shower possible at 83. While tonight, fair to partly cloudy, cooler at 63. Tomorrow, morning sun, afternoon clouds rolling in at 88. Followed then by a 40% rain here late tomorrow night. And on Thursday, it's a 60% chance of showers, possible thunder shower, and a high at 82. We have ongoing showers and storms this weekend. Friday, a 45% day and night. Saturday, a 45% day and night. Sunday, a 30% chance of daytime thunder shower, all with highs near 84. I'm meteorologist Alan Archer at the Weather Station, 97.5 WQBE.

0: WQBE. We mentioned Jackson County Schools open today. Now, there was one exception up in Jackson County. Ripley Elementary School is closed. It's not opening today. But the rest of Jackson County is, and the buses are running. So keep an eye on that. It's been a long time since the buses have been on the road. You want to be very careful. That is happening today in Jackson County. Let's see. Kanawha County, Jesse, wipe that smile off your face, opens tomorrow. Logan and Clay counties will start school on Thursday.
1: And I can't believe it's already that time again.
0: Yep, here we go.
1: And it is concert week with Parker McCollum. He'll be in Huntington on Thursday. And Jason Aldean returns from his postponed show back in January. He'll be at the Coliseum this Friday. So be searching for those tickets.
0: Mm-hmm. And Brooks and Dunn are coming to town 1 month from today. They're going to be at the Coliseum. And we have tickets you can win for that. Jesse will be out. Where are you going to be tomorrow?
1: I'm going to be out in Dunbar at the Dunbar Go Mart. We'll be there from noon to 2. And you don't have to be present to win. Just stop by during your lunch hour, fill out the form, and we'll draw a winner right at 2 o'clock.
0: If you like concerts, there's another good one out at Sissonville High School on the football field. It's going to be Bumper Fest. It started last year. And DJ Tibbs will be part of the entertainment lineup. Rewind the Walkman, who are absolutely incredible. And the Davidson Brothers, Donnie and the Davidson Brothers, are as fun a band as you'll ever see in your life. When they premiered at the first Bumper Fest last year.
1: Yes.
0: And Donnie said to Tootie, he said, "We want to come back next year."
1: Great guys.
0: And they are going to be back.
1: And now, I can't believe it's free. It's absolutely free.
0: The gates open at 5. And I think if the stars align, I'm going to talk with Tootie tomorrow morning about Bumper Fest. There's no admission charge this year.
1: Unbelievable.
0: They have some other ways they're raising money for scholarships. They gave out a couple of scholarships to students from Sissonville going to WBU. They hope to continue that in Bumper's honor. So that'll be happening Saturday out at Sissonville High School.
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0: 11 till 8 at WQBE. Good morning. It's not raining in Charleston. Hallelujah. Woo! But it is 72 degrees. Bob Hamilton over in the traffic center. We'll check with him in a moment. But first, what the world could use this morning, Jesse, is a little good news.
1: A Charleston man who was bullied is being reminded of just how many people are in his corner. 28-year-old Kayshawn Foy of Charleston, he has autism and plays in the Special Olympics basketball team, and he absolutely loves the WWE. After word spread about what happened to him, people across the community stepped up to help. Kimberly Scott is Kayshawn's aunt. She adopted him when he was only 6 years old, but when he was being bullied, he didn't call on his mother. He called on the WWE superstars. Kayshawn said two of his favorite WWE wrestlers are Roman Reigns and Cody Rhodes. He said that when he needed help, that's who he hoped could come help him. Kimberly said that Kayshawn was outside of the recreation center when he was approached and bullied. She said that she was in the back of the recreation center when her nephew's football practice was happening and Kayshawn was out front. She said she had no idea of what was happening until her granddaughter showed her a video. She said the kids hit Kayshawn while cussing at him and broke his Beats headphones. She posted the video online so that she could get help identifying who the kids were. But instead, she found a community of people that wanted to support her son. In the span of days, the video that Scott posted gained attention from people all over social media. Since then, people online have not only hooked Kayshawn up with some brand new clothes, basketball shoes, but he's now gotten a new pair of Beats and an invite to WWE SmackDown at the Charleston Coliseum and Convention Center. Kimberly said that Kayshawn was gifted seats on the floor and will get to meet some of the wrestlers at the event. The community has showed so much support for this young man.
0: Now, you know what? So he posted it to find out who did it to him.
1: You're exactly right.
0: And then the good people in the world took over.
1: They turned it around, They made it such a blessing
0: for him.
1: Isn't
0: that something? Yeah, absolutely. Isn't that something?
2: Yeah, I mean, you know, That's just right there. That's a good story to begin with, but that's just proof right there that there's still a whole bunch of good in the world today.
0: Okay, sure.
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4: Thank you, singing people. It's still all good. No recent crashes, no huge delays anywhere. You got a good, steady flow of traffic still yet from Montrose on 64 eastbound up to the Oakwood Bridge and then on to the 6477 split. Not clumped up anywhere now. It's all moving real freely through there. We'll keep you updated with everything. Good morning. It's 7:52 in the traffic center, 97.5 WQBE.

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0: careful. 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
1: Fox's Alex Hogan. The other Dan Sullivan insists his campaign is not a sham. Among those also trying to unseat Senator Dan Sullivan, former Democratic Congresswoman Mary Peltola, the top four in today's primary advanced to November. There are also primaries in Wyoming and Florida, where Democratic Socialists are challenging two more House Democrats. Oliver Larkin hoping to unseat Congressman Jared Moskowitz, making immigration enforcement a big issue.
2: What it does is endangers us. We do not need ICE to keep our communities safe.
1: In California, there's a special election to replace ex-Democratic Congressman Eric Swalwell. And the winner will be a Democrat. Aisha Wahab and Melissa Hernandez advanced in a June runoff to primary to today's runoff. Meanwhile, Fox's Todd Pyro has an update on a Swalwell controversy.
3: Swalwell admitted to FBI agents that he had, quote, physical relations with suspected Chinese intel operative Christine Fang on a, quote, handful of occasions.
1: Though the ex-congressman is not facing any charges in that.
3: All of this unfolding months after Swalwell resigned from Congress and dropped his run for California governor after unrelated allegations of rape and sexual assault.
1: Still no end in sight to the conflict with Iran, which again this morning insists the Strait of Hormuz will remain closed for shipping the day after President Trump insisted.
4: We have total control over the Strait. Now, they can be a nuisance. They can put a mine in the water, and people don't like having mines hit their billion-dollar ships.
1: Another ship was hit with another projectile today going through the strait. 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
5: Happy to Ross, Stellan Archer. Today, partly cloudy, 15% chance of a morning shower, high temperature, 83, while partly cloudy tonight at 63. Tomorrow, skies are sunny in the morning, cloudy up in the afternoon, a little less humid, however, a little bit warmer at 88. And on Thursday, clouds up, a 60% chance of rain, storms, and a high of 82. Then ongoing showers and storms Friday through Sunday with highs 84, lows 65. I'm meteorologist Ellen Archer here with the weather station 97.5 WQBE.
6: It's Tuesday. 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
7: 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Over on the right, you're going to see a little icon that says Gino's on it. Click on there. 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
6: We'll even feed the people who you wouldn't classify as wonderful.
7: Well,
6: because there's always at least one. Nobody mention their name out loud. Nobody, because I'm afraid they'll eventually get around to

0: 97.5 WQBE. And I'm beginning to understand it a little bit because I've never used it. Every time I go to a drive-thru, let's say McDonald's, go through McDonald's, they always say, they start the order with, are you using your mobile app today?
1: Yes.
0: And I always say, no, thank you. And I'm really, whenever I say that, I really think, I don't even know what they're talking about. But apparently, you do. And if you ever get in your car in the morning, and maybe let's say on Tuesday mornings, you take a different route. It bothers me that my phone knows that.
1: Yes.
0: Well, apparently McDonald's, even though they encourage you to use the app, they're taking information from the app, and I don't want to call it spying on you, but they know a lot of your habits.
1: Well, they're using it for behavior analytics. So they're using it for customer habits. And I am a huge app supporter. I absolutely love it because it makes it efficient and makes it easy. So when I go up, I already have my order. Everything is placed in the app and it's paid for. But they're using that to show, what are my habits? What days am I going? Well, I'll know on Wednesdays that that I'm there in the morning.
0: Here comes Jesse.
1: It'll know when I'm having a bad day that I'm getting French fries and a Coke. But it's using that to help, I guess, with its just figuring out what people's habits are, when they're going, what time they're

0: And so that's another way to get you in as
1: well. I guess I need to look into it, because most places you go now that has they have a drive through, they always will say, are you using your mobile
0: app? You're exactly right.
1: And I'm not doing that. This goes back to years ago. Now, it's not there. Pizza Hut in Cross Lanes. We've lived in Cross Lanes in the Nitro area for 40 years. And years ago, before cell phones, before any of that stuff, every Friday with grown boys, we'd stop at the Pizza Hut in Cross Lanes and get pizza every Friday.
0: Wow, that was your tradition.
1: Every Friday. And we never realized how much of a tradition it was until one Friday, something came up, baseball game or something, and we didn't go to Pizza Hut.
0: Oh.
1: And the manager called the house.
0: You're kidding me.
1: To make sure we were okay. She said, well, you didn't come in today.
0: That's
1: you
0: another always level come in right there.
1: Yeah, that is another level. That was before the app. I mean, this was just, I don't remember.
0: Wanted to make sure you were okay because you weren't getting your
1: pizza.
0: Because
1: we weren't there. And that was before there was an app. Before there was any type of thing written down or the cash register telling you, you know, they
0: didn't. And I wonder if they know for me too. Like, I started a diet and I haven't been going. They're probably like, where is she not getting her French fries?
1: To check on this Jesse girl. Something's going on here.
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0: 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It is 20 after 8 o'clock. And I got to be honest with you, not a day, not a day goes by that I don't bump into somebody and say, where's Junior?
1: Absolutely.
0: What, Junior, yes. What's he doing now? And I have to tell him he works for Charleston Fleet Services. Truth is, he's a pig in slop right now. He's working, building trucks. And honestly, for he and his family, the hours in the broadcast business are crazy and they're unpredictable. And with his kids growing up, he wanted a more predictable work schedule, which you can't offer somebody in our business.
1: Absolutely.
0: And I love Junior and love Fee and his kids. They're part of my family now and part of my heart. But he works for Charleston Fleet Service. Now, you might, where's this going? Well, I'll tell you what. We're going to get back together with Junior.
1: I'm so excited about this.
0: Tomorrow, we're going to be out. They have Charleston Fleet Service is out on Tyler Mountain. They're the busiest place as far as trucks goes I've ever seen. Building like crazy. Junior is having the time of his life. Well, now they're opening up another location out on Gulf Mountain Road. Now, this is out near the Cross Lanes Vet. You can see it from the interstate. It's called BC Truck Bodies. And they have everything. And winter, although we don't think much about winter when we're burning up, but snow plows and salt spreaders, if that's the kind of thing you're going to need, if you're going to push snow this winter, well, this is where you're going to get them. BC Truck Bodies. We're going to be there tomorrow between 4 and 7. And we want you to come by for the first time in a long time. All three of us will be back together again. So exciting.
1: Definitely. And what people don't understand is Junior is such a talented guy. Oh. I mean, he can do so much. I mean, he built so much here. And he just is all around can handle so many things.
0: And
1: so.
0: People that knew his dad, Al. Yes. Al couldn't do nothing but smoke cigarettes. And be funny. And that's and that's what we didn't pay him to smoke cigarettes. We paid him to be funny. And he was. Junior, on the other hand, can do anything and everything. But most importantly, what he is a great guy, a great husband, and an even better father. But a great guy to work for. And we're excited about going out. It's BC Truck Bodies. Like I say, you can see it on the interstate right before you get off the Cross Lanes exit. Look to the right and you'll see it there. There's stuff everywhere. And they have everything. If you want to upfit your truck, flatbed, service bodies, dump beds, spray-in bed liners, truck cranes. I'd like to have a truck crane. I don't have any need for one.
1: But it just looks cool.
0: I'd like to have one. compressors, emergency lighting, you name it. And the big thing that he wants to probably talk about is snow plows.

0: salt spreaders because here comes winter.
1: Yeah, it'll be here before we know it. But yeah, we'll be up there from 4 to 7. We'd love for you to come by and hang out with us and come check everything out.
0: I'm going to give away some concert tickets over there.
1: Yeah, we've got some Parker McCollum tickets. Yeah, he's going to be here on Thursday. It's so great last minute ticket stop.
0: And if you wonder where he's been, well, we're going to show you him tomorrow. 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
4: Thanks, singing people. First crash of the morning just getting reported. 5100 block of McCorkle Avenue, South Charleston. That is the block where the Southside Bridge is. So watch as you're going down through there. Or not Southside Bridge, so the Dunbar Toll Bridge is there in that 5100 block. So a little extra time right through there. 64 eastbound traffic, just bumper to bumper right at the moment in that right-hand lane. So give yourself a couple of minutes there. We'll keep you updated. Good morning. It's almost 825 in the traffic center at 97.5 WQBE.

0: with me.
1: Look in the junk drawer. Look in the junk drawer. Maybe that's where you put your Jason Aldean tickets.
2: Ooh.
1: Because Friday, he's coming back to Charleston.

0: was looking at his schedule yesterday, and he's like, and I don't know how they do this, because they had to postpone because of snow in January.
1: Right, so to try to add in another date.
0: And then they try to look at scheduling things so that they're not too far, so that if they're the day before they're somewhere and they're trying to keep them close. He's not even close. It looks like they're going to travel all night together.
1: Oh, wow.
0: That's pretty exciting. Jason Aldean is back in town Friday at the Coliseum. It's going to be a great night. Find your tickets.
1: Yes.
0: Find them.
1: And in for Jen Austin this morning is Roxanne Stewart in the WQBE newsroom.
2: Emergency crews are assessing a mine reportedly leaking a significant amount of water near Mammoth. The leak was discovered Monday during roadwork in the Cedar Grove area, prompting responses from fire departments and Kanawha County Emergency Management. Officials say the water has raised Kelly's Creek, but the creek is handling the flow. Authorities report no current concerns of a blowout or need to evacuate and say drinking water should not be affected. Charleston Mayor Amy Goodwin has declared a state of emergency following Sunday's severe storms. City crews are clearing debris and addressing drainage and road problems. Goodwin and emergency officials are assessing damage, while police patrols have increased in some areas to assist residents. The Kanawha Charleston Humane Association is cleaning up after Sunday's severe storms damaged the shelter, home to more than 400 animals. Staff are dealing with flooding, downed trees, and debris while also caring for the animals, all without power. No animals were injured. Staff had hoped electricity would be restored by Monday evening and normal operations could resume this week. The shelter is also encouraging support for the storm-damaged Fayette County Animal Shelter. The ACLU of West Virginia is threatening to sue the state over what it calls unconstitutional underfunding of Lincoln County schools. The group says the school funding formula creates inequities, especially for special education, while limiting resources for teachers and infrastructure. The district has faced school closures and years of temporary classrooms after Duval Elementary and Middle School was condemned in 2021. Democratic lawmakers are calling for a special session. So far, Governor Patrick Morrissey has not requested one. I'm Roxanne Stewart on 97.5 WQBE.
3: Good morning. I'm meteorologist Ellen Archer. We take a look at our mountain air forecast. Partly cloudy to cloudy today, only a 15% chance of a slight morning shower possible at 8.

83. Well, tonight, fair to partly cloudy, cooler at 63. Tomorrow, morning sun, afternoon clouds rolling in at 88, followed then by a 40% rain here late tomorrow night. And on Thursday, it's a 60% chance of showers, possible thunder shower, and a high at 82. We have ongoing showers and storms this weekend. Friday, a 45% day and night. Saturday, a 45% day and night. Sunday, a 30% chance of daytime thundershowers, all with highs near 84. I'm meteorologist Alan Archer at the weather station, 97.5 WQBE.

0: 22 to 9 at WQBE. Now, tomorrow, not tonight, or not today, the Little League World Series from Williamsport, Pennsylvania starts the 19th. The game started 1 o'clock tomorrow. And maybe it's because of the ability that you can't do anything that we don't find out about because of social media. But I have never heard of so many teams that have cheated to try to get into the Little League World Series, and your sin will find you out.
1: You are not kidding. And I didn't realize there were so many ways to cheat, too.
0: Yeah.
1: It's like the brother of this brother is able to get in through some kind of rule. And
0: I just hope we don't.
1: There's a 58-year-old man playing on this team.
0: You can't blame these are 10, 11, and 12-year-old boys and girls. You can't blame them.
1: No, not at all.
0: But there need to be some changes at the top, in my opinion. But that will start tomorrow, 1 o'clock. It just sickens me.
1: Well, before, it's a fun game. Watch these young kids, and they're like, oh my gosh, these kids are incredible. Yeah. And it's turned it into something so controversial that it's just not fun.
0: It is crazy. Now, if you do watch TV, and you do, America's Got Talent, the quarterfinals are on tonight on NBC. But Little League World Series starts tomorrow, 1 o'clock. Be a good reason to go home early. Oh, my stomach is upset. I'm going to need to get home and stop and get something to eat on the way home. 1 o'clock on ESPN.
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0: 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There's a little logo there. It says Geno's on it. How clever is that?
1: Yes, very clever.
0: Very clever. 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
2: Bob Hamilton Traffic.

0: Hamilton traffic is brought to you by Farmer Klein and Campbell. Injured?
1: Farmer Klein and Campbell is the way to go. 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
2: Thank you, singing people. They have cleared up that crash, McCorkle Avenue down in South Charleston. That's out of the way. Still got a pretty good bit of traffic making its way eastbound 64 from Montrose up to the Oakwood Bridge and then on to the split. All three lanes pretty busy through there right at the moment. So no extra time necessary, just a little bit heavier than we normally see at this late stage of the game. Everything else looking good. We'll keep you updated. Good morning. It's 8:53 in the traffic center, 97.5 WQBE.

0: If your commute involves Childress Road, I got a guy on the phone. What's the problem here?
1: On Childress Road between Greenview Road and Alum Creek Road is closed. And then also between Childress Road and 118 on Alum Creek Road, there's a house fire and you can't get around. The only road to go is Little Cold River Road if you got to get to 119 from Childress Road.

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2: Social media is on trial again. I'm Dave Anthony, Fox News. In particular, Meta, the owner of Facebook and Instagram.
3: The question is whether Meta knew something that users didn't. In other words, saying one thing in public, but something else in private.
2: Fox Business Network's Ashley Webster. 29 states have sued Meta, and attorneys general from four lead the case in court in Oakland. California's AG claims Meta has helped fuel a mental health crisis in children.
3: Meta is accused of designing platforms that are addictive. The tech company denies any wrongdoing. Also arguing that social media addiction is not an officially recognized psychiatric diagnosis.
2: The states want changes at Meta and damages that could top $1 trillion. Meta already lost cases related to harming teens in California and New Mexico, ordered to pay more than $900 million. Another ship hit by another projectile in the Strait of Hormuz today as Iran again insists the waterway remains closed. President Trump insists the strait's open and the U.S. controls it. Meanwhile, Fox's Trey Yingst reports from Tel Aviv there's new U.S. Israel tension.
4: Israel launched strikes against a Syrian airbase overnight, prompting U.S. Ambassador Tom Barrack to release a statement saying we are deeply concerned. He went on to say an unnecessary escalation that does not advance regional stability. Now, I spoke with a senior Israeli official about these reports, and they responded saying highly sensitive intelligence was shared with the United States in advance.
2: It's primary day in Wyoming and Florida, where Democratic Socialists are challenging two more House Democrats, Elijah Manley, running against Congresswoman Debbie Wasserman Schultz.
5: I'm not a supporter of open borders, but I'm also not a supporter of having an agency kidnapping Americans off the street like ICE has.
2: There are also primaries in Alaska. President Trump's warning voters to be careful of an imposter. A retired teacher named Dan Sullivan is one of the 15 candidates challenging GOP Senator Dan Sullivan. Republicans use Democrats are trying to trick voters. 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
6: Happy to Just Stellan Archer. Today, partly cloudy, 15% chance of a morning shower, high temperature 83, while partly cloudy tonight at 63. Tomorrow, skies are sunny in the morning, cloudy up in the afternoon, a little less humid, however, a little bit warmer at 88. And on Thursday, clouds up, a 60% chance of rain, storms, and a high of 82. Then ongoing showers and storms Friday through Sunday with highs 84, low 65. I'm meteorologist Stellan Archer here with you where the 97.5 WQBE.
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7: Good grief, that's a long name.
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7: Susan Halstead. This is Jeff and Jesse over at WQBE. How you doing this morning?
9: Good. How are you?
8: We've had to hunt you down, girl.
7: We did. 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And we're going to bring over Geno's Pizza for you folks on Friday. 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
9: We will be here on Friday.
7: All right. 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We have no idea.
9: We

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1: Wow.
2: How long have you worked with Marshall Advanced Manufacturing Center?
0: I actually just started in July.
2: Well, welcome to the company.
1: She knows a lot, too. I'm impressed.
2: Well, the name's too long, but other than that, things are fine. And I guess you all could eat pizza. You've been there long enough to know that we could eat pizza. All
1: She'll right. be the favorite.
2: Yeah. Gino's Pizza coming over on Friday, okay?
0: Perfect. Thank you.
3: Good morning.

0: Saturday, September 12th. That's when she will be here lighting up the capital city. Ella Langley living life again. Coming up, a no-talk triple play with Morgan Evans with Kane Brown. He's found himself a woman. And Jacob Hackworth, why did it take you so long? Tell me goodbye. But right now, Music City Minute with Jesse.
1: Lauren Elena brought out her one-year-old daughter, Benny, on stage during her performance

0: doing fine on Saturday at the Back to Road Music Festival. She told the crowd, "Everybody, say hello to my little girl." Can you believe Benny Doll is 1 year old?
1: No.
0: She turned one back on June.
1: She just had her.
0: You're right. She just had her.
1: Yeah.
0: It's crazy. And Gavin Adcock is showing fans a more vulnerable side with the release of his heartfelt new song, Shoes. Shoes delivers a message many listeners can relate to. Financial success doesn't always equate to fulfilling life. Throughout the song, the Georgia native reflects on how some people work really hard while barely getting by. He acknowledges that despite appearing to have it all, he may be missing out on some of life's most meaningful moments. Sounds like an impactful song. Adcock dedicated the song to his mom. And Kane Brown, well, he's got a pretty good excuse to visit Chris Young's new Nashville bar, considering the place is named after the huge hit the two of them had together, Famous Friends. There's just one problem. Brown missed out on the opening. Brown brought up Young's new spot, Famous Friends, and admitted he was actually supposed to be there when Chris opened the doors back on June 24th. Brown said he had every intention of making it up to Young. Considering Kane Brown helped give the place his name, I think he owes a visit to that bar in Nashville.
2: Absolutely.
0: He's going to be on the do not enter list on the outside.
2: He better not have to pay for his drinks.
0: Yes, he should get those. Yeah, he's got some famous friends.
2: Run a tag.
0: And that is the Music City Minute, brought to you by Midstate Chevrolet, I-79, exit 67 in Flatwoods, or midstatechevy.com.
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6: Good morning. I'm meteorologist Alan Archer. We take a look at our mountain air forecast. Partly cloudy to cloudy today. Only a 15% chance of a slight morning shower possible at 83. While tonight, fair to partly cloudy, cooler at 63. Tomorrow, morning sun, afternoon clouds rolling in at 88. Followed then by a 40% rain here late tomorrow night. And on Thursday, it's a 60% chance of showers, possible thunder shower, and a high at 82. We have ongoing showers and storms this weekend. Friday, a 45% day and night. Saturday, a 45% day and night. Sunday, a 30% chance of daytime thunder shower, all with highs near 84. I'm meteorologist Alan Archer at the Weather Station, 97.5 WQBE.

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0: coming up. Some stuff we didn't get to today. Interesting things. If you've been worried about this, we can finally, if you can hang on until September 15th, like Jesse's husband is doing. Remember Columbia House, where you could get like
1: a million CDs for $1.
0: For a dollar. Well, that company, they wanted to sell you a bunch. They sold cassettes. They sold 8-tracks. They sold CDs for a penny. They are finally going out of business as of September 15th.
1: Wow.
0: 71 years.
1: That's an end of an era.
0: They've been in business.
1: It was so cool. I can remember getting tapes like Paula Abdul and Color Me Bad.
0: You get those little stickers you could stick on.
1: Yes, and you pick which ones that you want.
0: And then they determined, I don't know how they did it because they didn't have computers at that time, how they determined your style of music. And every month they would send you one they thought was your style. You could keep it or send it back.
1: And you had to end up buying like another 10 CDs or tapes.
0: Well, if you're like some people we know, we won't mention his name.
1: And you don't ever pay them.
0: No.
1: And then you get your wages garnished.
0: But if you can make it till September 15th, you should be safe. You should be safe.
1: And there are free Blockbusters popping up across the country, complete with blue and yellow design. Now, when I talk about this, it's like your neighborhood free library. You know how they have the little books that you can go pick what you want? Except this one, you're sharing VHS, DVDs, and Blu-rays.
0: How about that?
1: That's pretty cool.
0: Now, here's something, and I don't know how many I threw away. 8 unopened top baseball cards, packs from 1952, sold at auction the other day for $1.1 million.
1: Wow.
0: Now, they used to cost 5 cents each in 1952. Potentially, they think there might be one of those high-grade rookie cards in the pack of the legendary Mickey Mantle, which would be worth millions.
1: 5 cents, and now
0: someone,
1: it's sold for $1.1 million.
0: Someone took a risk.
1: This is why I save all my McDonald's toys from the Happy Meal. I'm hoping one day I'm going to make it big.
0: I hope it works out for you.
1: Thank you. And someone on social media asked, what would be appropriate? Can you drink a non-alcoholic beer at work? And get this, the results were split right down the middle. 50% said, yeah, it's fine, and 50% said it's not cool. Could you imagine your doctor walking in, just sipping a non-alcoholic Heineken? Hey, what's up? We're ready for your surgery. No. I mean, it's just, I guess the stigma of it, knowing it's a beer, even though it's non-alcoholic. I don't know
0: what the purpose of drinking a non-alcoholic
1: beer is. I don't either, to be honest with you. Yeah. I mean, I think if you're going to drink, you're going to drink to get drunk, but...
0: You don't drink to get drunk. But you drink
1: to get a buzz.
0: Get a buzz.
1: Right. A non-alcoholic beer just because you like the taste?
0: Ugh, you have to make a phone call on you. Now, here's something else.
1: Got this a breathalyzer.
0: Something else. If they popped up in your yard, you know what we're talking about. All this rain we've had. And it said, I read somewhere that Charleston got almost 10 inches of rain in like 36 hours.
1: That's incredible.
0: If mushrooms popped up in your yard. They're all over my yard. They're all over
1: Same
0: the neighbor's
1: here.
0: Yard. They're
1: yes.
0: all over the radio station yard. It's because the wet, damp conditions encourage fungus in the soil to sprout mushrooms. Mushrooms apparently are fungus. And I got to tell you, I asked one of the smartest people I know, Brick, our IT guy, this yesterday, and he knew the answer. This is how, what they do is they sprout up. They become toadstools. This is how they reproduce, as the mushroom will be holding fungal spores. Combination of moisture, organic matter, and moderate temperatures creates the perfect environment for mushrooms to flourish. That's why you got them. Now, the next question I had, and Jesse knew the answer to this, can we cut them up and put them in our spaghetti sauce?
1: Absolutely not. You will get violent diarrhea and vomiting.
0: Okay, then.
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0: in front of me. Capital Civics number one, we get your country right here. All kinds of fun stuff on the way. Another No Talk Triple Play, plus some details on how you could still win. Are you ready for this? Ella Langley tickets.
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0: today's country. Your 24 karat favorites. Getting ready to see him Friday. That is Al Dean, today's country. Your 24 karat favorites. Man, it's going to be a big weekend. You got Al Dean at the Coliseum. Bumper Fest. This is an awesome event. Sissonville High School football field's where that's going to be. It's the second annual Bumper Fest. And yes, the Davis brothers are going to be there performing. Check it out this year. It's free admission. Thanks to sponsors. Of course, we do hope that you spend a little, maybe donate a little for what is going on out at Bumper Fest. This event is raising funds for students at Sissonville High for college. And trust me, I now know how expensive that is. Check that out. It's going on starting. Gates open up at 5. Music starts at 6. Rewind the Walkman starting at 6, followed by the Davison Brothers Band. Again, that's over at Joe Sawyer's Field, Sissonville High School. This weekend, Saturday, with WQB.
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5: Good morning. I'm meteorologist Ellen Archer. We take a look at our mountain air forecast. Partly cloudy to cloudy today. Only a 15% chance of a slight morning shower possible at 83. While tonight, fair to partly cloudy, cooler at 63. Tomorrow, morning sun, afternoon clouds rolling in at 88. Followed then by a 40% rain here late tomorrow night. And on Thursday, it's a 60% chance of showers, possible thunder shower, and a high at 82. We have ongoing showers and storms this weekend. Friday, a 45% day and night. Saturday, a 45% day and night. Sunday, a 30% chance of daytime thunder showers, all with highs near 84. I'm meteorologist Alan Archer at the Weather Station, 97.5 WQBE.

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0: Wyoming and Florida, where Democratic Socialist candidates are trying to defeat two more incumbent House Democrats. In Alaska, 15 candidates are challenging Republican Senator Dan Sullivan. President Trump is calling one of them an imposter, warning voters to beware of another Dan Sullivan, accusing Democrats of trying to trick voters, which they deny.
1: Dan J. Sullivan says he's a pragmatic Republican and denies his campaign is a sham. The DOJ is reportedly investigating whether there's fraud or conspiracy involved.
0: That's Fox's Matt Finn. Alaska is one of six states with Senate races considered toss-ups. 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

0: Wetzel on that one, too. It's called Rocky Mountain Low. We're right here with the Rabbits, 97.5 WQBE. Trivia coming up at noon. Always have fun with that. This week, hooking you up with a free trip out at the Bucket. I'll tell you about that here shortly. In the meantime, back to the country. That new Charles Wesley Godwin coming up. Some Taylors, some Kane Brown. All next with WQBE.
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Great stuff. Luke Combs, Charles Wesley Godwin, right here with your rabbit. Capital Civics number one, 97.5 WQBE is Restless Road.

0: with you. It's Restless Road, right here with the rabbits. We'll check in with Al Archer, man. He has been busy here lately in the Weather Center. We'll get a rundown from him coming up, see how things are going to look for the weekend. On to the weekend, a bunch of stuff happening. Check it all out with WQBE.
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2: Hubby DeRoss is Stella and Archer. Today, partly cloudy, 15% chance of a morning shower, high temperature 83, while partly cloudy tonight at 63. Tomorrow, skies are sunny in the morning, cloudy up in the afternoon, a little less humid, however, a little bit warmer at 88. And on Thursday, clouds up, a 60% chance of rain, storms, and a high of 82. Then ongoing showers and storms Friday through Sunday with highs 84, low 65. I'm meteorologist Stella and Archer here with you. 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

That is Lady Wilson. Today's country, your 24 karat favorites. 11:45 with Brett Young. His lady.

0: Oh, you know what I like. Tim McGraw.
1: Hey, don't get turned out lights.
0: Usually we never turn out our lights. We'll be right back at it. More great country next. Jelly Rolls, some Scotty on the way. We got the latest from Fox. Plus, digging up something fun for lunchtime trivia. This one's got me interested. 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That is a free trip to The Bucket. Now, use this at either location, but definitely check out that grub. And it's always great. I'll tell you about it coming up.
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2: Are social media platforms deliberately addicting your kids? I'm Jack Callahan, Fox News. Several states' attorneys general charge that Meta is. Opening statements are about to start in their multi-billion dollar lawsuit against the company that owns Facebook and Instagram.
3: 29 states have joined what is being called the largest consumer protection lawsuit in American history. With four of those states, California, Colorado, Kentucky, and New Jersey, taking the lead here at Oakland Federal Court. The states accuse Meta of using addictive features like infinite scrolling, personalized recommendations, and constant notifications to keep young users coming back.
2: Fox's Claudia Cowan. Meta denies the allegations and says it stands by what it calls its record of creating strong protections for teens. ChatGPT is rolling out a chatbot aimed at teenage users, but the company's Lauren Jonas says it includes enhanced safeguards, including emergency parental notifications.
4: We will notify a parent, text message, in ChatGPT, email, and with ChatGPT for teens, we've expanded the categories where we'll notify a parent. We're really heartened to see some of our industry peers adopt safety notifications.
2: The chatbot will include reminders to teens to do their homework. Trial continues in Massachusetts today for Lindsay Clancy, the mom who admits killing her three children. Her lawyers say in the grips of a mental breakdown. Lindsay's mom took the stand yesterday.
5: And she described her daughter as a loving and dedicated mom who unraveled. Doctors prescribed Lindsay over a dozen medications. Lindsay told her mom the meds were destroying her mind. Her lawyer argues she was over-medicated, suffering from undiagnosed bipolar disorder and postpartum psychosis made worse by the meds. Prosecutors argue Lindsay was sane and harmed her kids intentionally.
2: Brian Yenis, Wall Street, all three of the major industries trading lower. NASDAQ down 360 points, the Dow off 55. 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
7: All right, boys. Time for lunchtime trivia. I've got a free trip to the Buckets. We're going to hook our winner up with today and actually all this week. Check out the Bucket. Two different locations. The Washington Street West Dunbar. Been there many times. Love the food. The Bucket Eagle View. That's that new one. It's right on top of the mountain. I'm telling you what, the views up there are awesome. 530 Silver Maple Ridge Road, Charleston. And I'm talking about the views. Wait until you try the food. Goodness gracious. Yesterday, they always have the food anytime is great to go and open 7 days a week. Mondays, they do those pepperoni roll discount days. And, I mean, they have the best pep rolls in town anywhere. Tuesday, and they say it is Tuesday, right? Yeah, today's the day you can get those jumbo wings for just $1 a piece. It's kind of make me mad. I got a date with a buddy of mine where we're going out for wings Thursday.

stomach. Now, they'll still, they're worth it normal, but Tuesday, Dollar Wing Day, and those are those jumbo ones. Thursdays, the big burgers and brews specials, too, so I won't take advantage of that. All right, let me get you into this thing. Lunchtime trivia, the question today to win. Use this any way you want. Do you own a Thompson? Okay, I'm going to let that sink in. Sure you do. You probably use it all the time, but you are used to calling it something else. So don't freak out when you're like, oh, what? A Thompson? Yeah. Now, here's the story. The guy who invented this and used his name for it got bought out by the competitor. And the competitor got rid of the inventor's name. And you ready for this? He changed it to his. So every time that you're talking about these, you're actually talking about a flip-flop. And I did not know this, so I'm going to... I like the man that invented it, so I'm going to go back and start calling it his name. What are we talking about here? 304-344-9700-800-222-3697. I'm going to start calling them Thompsons. What are they? 304-344-9700-800-222-3697. Because that's what they were originally. Until some other guy bought him out and changed the name to his name instead. What is it? First person figure it out. You're going to the bucket. Give it a shot and good luck. Lunchtime trivia. You can't

0: today's country, your 24 karat favorites. All right, boys, let's dig in. 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I'm talking at the Bucket. Two different locations, the Washington Street, West Dunbar location. I'm sure you've been there, and if you haven't, you really need to check that out. And now they've got this new one that is just gorgeous. We're talking same great food, same fun stuff going on, but this one's on top of the mountain overlooking all of Charleston. That's 530 Silver Maple Ridge Road, Charleston. Check that all out. All right, back to the question here, because now that I'm hungry, I need to get to the phone calls and send you there. My question was, do you own a Thompson? Now, that's going to be a head scratcher because you're not used to calling them Thompson. But that's what they started as, okay? In fact, the guy that created the Thompson, that was his name, Thompson. But he got bought out by his competitor, and the competitor decided, I'm not going to give him credit, I'm taking all the credit. Boy, this sounds familiar, doesn't it? So he named it his last name, although he wasn't the inventor. He just took over the inventor's last name. Any idea what it was? 304-344-9700, 800-222-3697. And I'm going to guess you own this. What is it?
1: A gun.
0: A gun. You know, I think there are some Thompson guns. This, you won't see it called Thompson, even though it was a Thompson. But he got bought out by his competitor, and the competitor changed the name to theirs. All right, thanks.
2: I was going to say the North Face group.
0: The what now?
2: You remember, you know, everybody wears the North Face
0: outfit. Oh, okay, I got you. I tell you what.
2: It's actually by somebody's same name.
0: First off, this has nothing to do with clothing, okay? Going to wear. Now, these, I will say, clothing may be the only thing I haven't used these on, but they were called Thompson in the beginning after the guy who actually invented them, but the competitor bought them and then literally changed it to his last name.
2: Okay, well, I appreciate it.
0: Thanks.
2: Thank you.
0: 304-344-9700, 800-222-3697. Good luck.

Stand line. So we're having both today. Walk around outside, you might get that tan or burn. Zach Top, right here with the rabbit. Now back to the good times. Lunchtime trivia. You're going to have a great time if you head over to the Buckets. Enjoy all kinds of good food. Oh, my goodness. Actually, today,

0: One of their, they do a lot of specials over there. Those wings, I mean, any time is the right time to get some of those jumbo wings. Best in the state. But on Tuesdays, you do realize they're a dollar today, right? So figure out how many you think you can eat. That's what your bill is, all right? Pretty cool. Mondays, too, they just had those big deals on their pepperoni rolls. Their pep rolls are incredible. I mean, talk about something to be proud of. Check out their pep rolls. Thursday, burgers and brews specials. And I'm talking like the slap burgers and all that good stuff. Uh-huh. Check it out. All right. The question today is this. I was asking if you own a Thompson. Now, let me be clear. You don't think it's called a Thompson, but it's interesting because the guy who made these originally, his name was Thompson, and he called them Thompsons. His competitor bought him out, and to get rid of his name, the competitor called him his last name. So what they're called has nothing to do with the guy who actually made them. It has to do with the guy who bought out the guy who made them. I thought it was an interesting bit of history. And trust me, you have these, or at least you better have these. Come on now, be prepared. QB, what do you think it is?
1: Was it Pop-Tarts?
0: Pop-Tarts. Oh, that's cool. Y'all come up with the best guesses. Sometimes your guesses make me hungry, although I will say the Buckets food makes me hungrier than a Pop-Tart. But no, it's nothing that you're going to eat, okay? Now, it might help you fix something that you used to cook with to make something to eat. There's a clue.
1: Okay.
2: It was a Tommy gun, right?
0: No, it's not a gun. It's not a gun. I don't think I'm going to need to borrow your gun. And actually, I wouldn't need to borrow this either. I got plenty of these myself.
2: Okay.
3: Phillips head screwdriver.
0: You mean a Thompson screwdriver, right?
3: Oh, it was. The guy bought
0: it. You got it! That is it. All right, Phillips. You know, find me somebody that doesn't have a Phillips, and I need to slap them because, you know, Phillips screwdriver is just as important as a hammer. When the guy that actually created it was John P. Thompson, he invented the whole crosshead screw design, but he was having trouble getting people to manufacture it and make the switch over to it. And he ended up selling it to Henry F. Phillips. Well, Phillips wanted all the credit for this, not Thompson, but Phillips. So they changed the whole name of everything to his name, Phillips. So it's a Phillips screwdriver, a Phillips head, a Phillips everything. In all honesty, Phillips was the competition against Thompson.
3: There you go,
0: man. Who is this?
3: Joe Compton.
0: Joe, you must know your tools, man. Now, I know you know your tools. Let's see if you know how to eat good food. I'm sending you over to the Buckets. Use this at either location. You've probably been over to Washington Street many times, but that same great food is also up at the Bucket Eagle View now, too. So you pick your poison, all right?
3: There you go.
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1: Love hooking you up with the goods. We have worked out a plan to give away some more Ella Langley tickets. Listen up for details on that. Now, tomorrow, we've got Brooks and Dunn tickets. We're firing up that show, too, giving you chances to win some instant tickets at GoMart. Tomorrow, our first of several Brooks and Dunn ticket stops is going to be happening. Jess is going to be out with that registration box over at the Dunbar GoMart on Dunbar Avenue. There's so many GoMarts. We got to be specific. Dunbar Avenue is where she's going to be at tomorrow from noon till 2. All in the world you got to do is swing by, drop your name in the box. 2 o'clock sharp, somebody wins tickets for Brooks and Dunn. And we're going to have one of these coming up here shortly for Ella, too. So stand by for that. But tomorrow, Brooks and Dunn tickets right here with your country concert leader.
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6: Hi, Peter Ross, just telling Archer. Today, partly cloudy, 15% chance of a morning shower, high temperature 83, while partly cloudy tonight at 63. Tomorrow, skies are sunny in the morning, cloudy up in the afternoon, a little less humid, however, a little bit warmer at 88. And on Thursday, clouds up, a 60% chance of rain, storms, and a high of 82. Then ongoing showers and storms Friday through Sunday with highs 84, low 65. I'm meteorologist Ellen Archer here at the Weather Station 97.5 WQBE.

Dr. Luke Holmes. Today's country, your 24 karat favorites. Getting it done on the workday. Great having you on board. Here's George Strait. Write this down. Or text, although I like his style better.

0: let this one down. George Straits on 97.5 WQBE. Today's country, your 24 karat favorites all day long. Back at it in seconds. Got some Josh Ross, Jayco, and Rascal Flatts. We'll get the latest from Fox coming up. Keep you up to date as we go to. Things looking pretty good. Anything breaks out, we'll break right in. Let you know.
1: I'm John Morgan of Morgan.

0: Seconds. Got some Josh Ross, Jayco, and Rascal Flatts. We'll get the latest from Fox coming up. Keep you up to date as we go, too. Things are looking pretty good. Anything breaks out, we'll break right in. Let you know.
1: I'm John Morgan of Morgan & Morgan. I am often asked, what is the value of my case? 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All firms are not the same. For over 30 years, Morgan & Morgan has been here at your time of need. There's only one Morgan & Morgan.
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0: crosses. Think of that song every time I sing. Actually, I saw one with four the other day. We got your country right here. Back to it. More great stuff coming up. Co-Wetzel, some Stella Lefty, that new one, Boston. I'm liking that song. Thanks for the request on that. We'll get to that. Some Michael Ray coming up. Also coming up tomorrow, more chances at concert tickets. Brooks and Dunn right around the corner. We have hooked up with Go Mart to have a bunch of Brooks and Dunn ticket stops. And that's not all. We got some other ones that we'll be telling you about too. But Wednesday, yeah, Brooks and Dunn fans, this is the easiest way to win some tickets. Just come out and join us. 2 little hours, brand new registration box. If you stop by during that time period, noon till 2, drop your name in the box. Instant winner. You will be going to go hang out with Brooks and Dunn at the Coliseum. Now, this first stop is going to be in Dunbar Go Mart. Now, there's several over there. So this is the Dunbar Avenue location. Noon till 2, Jess will be there. We'll check in with her and find out who our winner is at 2 o'clock sharp with WQBE.
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0: country, your 24 karat favorites. We'll check in with Al Archer coming up here in just seconds. Boy, it's going to be a big week in Charleston. Got Al Dean. Now, that's that makeup concert. That's going to be happening, Friday? Yeah, Friday. Then we've got the big bumper fest with the Davison brothers happening over at Sissonville High School football field. That's going to go down on Saturday. Tomorrow, chance to win some concert tickets for Brooks and Dunn. The Neon Moon Tour is going to be rolling into Charleston September the 18th. We've got concert after concert, although I do have some concert info I need to pass on. This is regarding the Huntington Parker McCollum concert. We just got word of this, that the Huntington Parker McCollum concert has been canceled. That was going to be Thursday, am I right? Yeah, at the Marshall Health Network Arena, Thursday, August the 20th. Just got word that that is going to be canceled. So heads up on that. Don't run up there. We'll be doing refunds and stuff on those tickets if you bought those. But Parker McCollum officially canceled for Thursday. I have no idea what's behind it. Anyway, there you go. I'm just the bearer of the news on that. But I will tell you, we're going to be wearing you out with concerts. We have been wearing you out all summer long. And, man, we got the Al Dean Friday. We got Ella. We've got Brooks and Dunn, John Party, Charles Wesley, Justin Moore all coming up. Thursday Huntington show has officially been canceled. There you go.
1: I'm John Morgan of Morgan.

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6: Good afternoon. I'm meteorologist Alan Archer. Look at our mountain forecast. So far, the weather's been relatively quiet across West Virginia here today. For this afternoon, our forecast of partly cloudy to cloudy, high temperature of 86. For tonight, partly cloudy at 64. Then tomorrow, sky is sunny in the morning, clouding up some in the afternoon, but still dry, nice, a high of 89. Concern, though, late tomorrow night, it's a 40% chance of late night showers. And on Thursday, here comes the cold front with a 45% chance of storms and a high temperature, 83 degrees. Looks like behind Thursday's cold front, highs will still be in the 80s for Friday. For Saturday, with widely scattered showers and thunder showers continuing. I'm meteorologist Alan Archer with today's high, 86, partly cloudy, cloudy up at times. Your weather station, 97.5 WQBE.

0: Tamara Marlowe, Today's Country, your 24 karat favorites. Get it done right here with the rabbits. Good afternoon. Man, we got all kinds of fun stuff tomorrow. Another ticket stop. That one's going to be for Brooks and Dunn tickets. Now we've actually got some Ella tickets coming soon. Listen for the details. And beginning Monday, it is almost football season. Well, actually, I'd say it is football season. How would you like to go cheer on the Mountaineers? Mountain State Mondays fires up Monday. We'll give you the scoop on that, give you chances to win free tickets to head up to Motown right here with the rabbit.
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0: Today's country, number 24 Curate Favorites. Man, what a song. What a message. That's Blake Shelton, Let Him In Anyway. We get your favorites all day, back at it in seconds. In fact, another no-talk triple play, including a brand spanking new one from Luke Combs. In fact, I just heard it for the first time a couple minutes ago. Cannot wait to play this for you. It's coming up.
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3: Good afternoon. I'm meteorologist Alan Archer. Look at our mountain air forecast. Partly cloudy, cloudy. High 86 tonight. Partly cloudy, 64. Then tomorrow, sky is sunny in the morning, clouding up some in the afternoon, but still dry, nice. High of 89. That's a 40% chance of late night showers. And on Thursday, 45% chance of storms and high temperature 83 degrees. Highs will still be in the 80s for Friday. For Saturday, with widely scattered showers and thunder showers.

Mitchell Tenpenny, today's country. Your 24 curate favorites. Oh, stuff will get you in trouble. And I'm not just talking about Lainey Wilson, though. Well, I might get you in trouble, too. It's Watermelon Moonshine.

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1: Today's country, your 24 karat favorites, unanswered prayers. Which is an answer. 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See, unanswered prayers. 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
1: Opening statements underway in the Meta trial. I'm Jack Callahan, Fox News. The company accused of intentionally addicting young people to its platforms.
2: Megan O'Neill, a deputy California attorney general, telling an Oakland jury Meta deliberately designed its features to hook young users in, harvest their data, then hide the truth from the public. California, Colorado, Kentucky, and New Jersey are leading a group of 29 states accusing Meta of harming users' mental health and collecting minors' data without parental consent, violating federal law.
3: We're here to say enough is enough, and it's time for transparency and accountability.
2: Lennon Torres of the advocacy group Heat Initiative joining parents outside the courthouse. Meta says it strongly disagrees with the allegation.
1: Fox's Kristen Goodwin. More testimony today in the trial of Lindsay Clancy, accused of strangling her three young children in their Massachusetts home. Her attorney says during a postpartum break with reality.
4: This morning, her lawyer leaned heavily on the testimony from Lindsay Clancy's former mother-in-law, Susan Clancy, who testified that Lindsay loved her children but was struggling postpartum and, quote, begging for help. The prosecution, though, says Lindsay was sane and not suffering from postpartum psychosis.
1: Fox's Brian Yenna says the defense says Clancy was prescribed nearly three dozen different medications. A would-be assassin has been sentenced to 6 years in federal prison after a guilty plea for a plot to kill Treasury Secretary Scott Bessent on the day he was confirmed to that job. Ryan Michael English, who identifies as a woman named Riley, apparently had second thoughts and surrendered to Capitol Police. Police handing over a knife and makeshift firebombs. The search for two workers missing after explosions and fire at a recycling plant in Toledo, Ohio this morning has ended with the discovery of their bodies. Cause of the blasts under investigation. An hour before the close, Wall Street still in the red. NASDAQ down more than 350 points. 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
1: Your Ray of Sunshine for today, well, it deals with the weather and, well, it deals with life, depending on which one you are dealing with. The storm you're in won't last forever. Keep going. There's sunlight just ahead.
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today's country and your 24 karat favorites, 97.5 WQBE. I am so ready for the weekend. What, it's only Tuesday? Seriously? All right, tomorrow you get a chance to win Brooks and Dunn concert tickets. Tell you more about that in just a few. Tim McGraw now.

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She hits her knees and bows her head. Thanks the Lord for another day. I just thank him for

guess that's his girl. It's my girl. Dylan Scott on 97.5 WQBE. Wow. Had a lot of rain, but it is gorgeous sunshine. 97.5.

reminds me of my Sasquatch Bigfoot t-shirt. If they ask, you didn't see me. 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Tomorrow noon to 2, stop by the Go Mart on Dunbar Avenue in Dunbar. 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They're bringing David Lee Murphy with them. You don't have to be there for 2 hours. You don't even have to be there at 2 o'clock when they do the drawing. Just sometime between

0: between noon and 2 tomorrow. 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

Jacob Hackworth, wrapping up the No Talk Triple Play on 97.5 WQBE. Gorgeous, sunny Tuesday afternoon. Got to play this for my fiance, my girl Hill. Love you, babe. Here's your Luke Cole.

0: Luke Combs on 97.5 WQBE. I am Billy Brown. You having a good day? Well, you know, tomorrow, noon to 2, tomorrow, you're going to get a chance to win Brooks and Dunn concert tickets for the show September 18th at the Coliseum. And they're bringing David Lee Murphy with them. 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It's that easy. Yeah, you say hi to Jesse, see how she's doing from the morning show, you know, the morning air show, and you're good to go. I'm trying to push buttons while we talk, but I don't know if I can get this on the air or not. Something happened to my computer, and I think I'll try this one right here. 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
2: Good afternoon, I'm meteorologist Alan Archer. Look at our mountain air forecast for this afternoon. Partly cloudy, high temperature 86. Tonight, partly cloudy 64. Then tomorrow, sky is sunny in the morning, clouding up some in the afternoon, but still dry and nice, a high of 89. Concern though, late tomorrow night, 40% chance of late night showers. And on Thursday, here comes the cold front with a 45% chance of storms and a high temperature 83 degrees. I'm meteorologist Alan Archer at the weather station, 97.5 WQVE.

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2: Thank you, singing people. We got two crashes, and boy, both of them are a doozy. 64 westbound, 57-mile marker there between Oakwood and Montrose. There is a crash there, and that traffic not sitting still, but, I mean, just crawling westbound 64 at Oakwood. So give yourself a lot of time there. Also, an earlier crash, the 103-mile marker of 77 southbound. That's a 77-79 split. Real bad injuries in that. They're still working with it. So that's a slow spot. Everything else looking good once you get past Oakwood. We'll keep you updated here in the traffic center at 97.5 WQBE.

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George Burge and Luke Bryan on 97.5 WQBE. 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

He is Hudson Westbrook. Painted you pretty. Got a pretty good future ahead of him, I think. Not that my opinion means anything. I've just been doing this 46 years. Loving it. Darius Rucker now on WQB.

0: Mr. Chris Young on 97.5 WQBE. I am Billy Brown. Coming up, another No Talk Triple Play, including Nate Smith's latest, After Midnight. We're going to kick it all off with Chris Stapleton next on 97.5 WQBE after we get you a traffic update with Bob Hamilton.
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4: Thank you, singing people. Traffic is a mess all over the valley. You got that crash 64 westbound, 57-mile marker there between Oakwood and Montrose. That traffic is backed up back past the split now. You have got two crashes at the 77-79 split. Had one there earlier. They were still working. You've got another one just about 10 or 15 minutes ago. And there is a crash, 77 northbound, the Greenbrier Street on-ramp, there where you get on from Greenbrier and on to 77. So all that traffic, 77, 79, 64, as you head west, all a mess right now. Hopefully it'll straighten up before the 5 o'clock rush hour gets here, but we will keep you informed about everything from the Traffic Center, 97.5 WQBE.

0: Midnight. 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Wrapping up the No Talk Triple Play on 97.5 WQBE. He'll be on stage right before Jason Aldean this Friday at the Coliseum. That's going to be a great show. Tickets and information online at WQBE.com. Got something for you from Eric Church next. After we check the weather with Alan Archer, I got a tea time Big Ben tomorrow morning, 9:50. I got a meeting tomorrow morning at 9:50. Oh, wait, I'm not married. I don't have to say that. I got tea time. Going to play some golf. What do you think? Hope the weather holds up. We'll find out in just a minute.
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5: Good afternoon. I'm meteorologist Alan Archer. Look at our mountain air forecast for this afternoon. Partly cloudy, high temperature 86. Tonight, partly cloudy at 64. Then tomorrow, sky is sunny in the morning, clouding up some in the afternoon, but still dry and nice. A high of 89. Concern, though, late tomorrow night, 40% chance of late night showers. And on Thursday, here comes the cold front with a 45% chance of storms and a high temperature 83 degrees. I'm meteorologist Alan Archer at the weather station, 97.5 WQVE.
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2: 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Injured? Farmer Klein.

Yankee singing people, don't be in no hurry this afternoon because you ain't going nowhere quickly. They got that crash on 64 westbound still working. 57-mile marker between Oakwood and Montrose. Traffic backed up back beyond the split right now. 77 southbound, 79 northbound. The split there coming off of 77 at the 103-mile marker. Second crash there with injuries. Got a crash Greenbrier Street at the 77 northbound on-ramp to even add further to that traffic. And there's a brand new one at Thayer Street and McCorkle Avenue, the south side bridge ramp over there where you get onto it. So that is a mess. It's just absolute mess if trying to head 64 westbound. Not going to be able to do so for a while. Get an alternate route. We'll keep you updated with everything here in the traffic center, 97.5 WQBE.

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5: Testimony begins in the Meta trial. I'm Jack Callahan, Fox News. The social media giant accused by a coalition of 29 states of engineering its platforms to make them addictive to young users.
6: First up on the witness stand is Arturo Bejar. He is the former Facebook engineer turned whistleblower who claims he tried to warn Meta executives about the dangers to children and no one listened.
5: Fox's Claudia Cowan.
6: Outside court this morning, a group of advocates and parents unveiled a banner with the names of nearly 400 children they say died from social media-related harm.
5: Meta denies the allegations and says it stands by what it calls its record of creating strong protection for teens. In Lindsay Clancy's murder trial in Massachusetts, her former mother-in-law telling the court today Clancy was struggling with mental health and begging for help prior to strangling her three young children. Despite an attack on a cargo ship earlier today and ballistic missiles reportedly fired at other vessels, President Trump insists the Strait of Hormuz is open for shipping and no talks are planned with Iran. Crude oil prices climbing to nearly $85 a barrel today. The average pump price still over $4 a gallon, but House Speaker Johnson says,
7: we had to act. Iran was on the verge of having nuclear capability. The largest state sponsor of terrorism could not be allowed to do that.
5: The Justice Department is charging several Iranians with waging cyber attacks in the U.S.
8: The DOJ unsealed the indictment Tuesday against members of the Iranian Mabna Institute, which charged them with a systemic campaign of hacking into nearly 150 American universities, more than 40 private American companies, and at least five government agencies since 2013. The indictment states that the Iranians stole more than 31 terabytes of academic information, as well as email accounts from the private companies.
5: Fox's Kevin Uretsky. A third day straight of losses on Wall Street. The Dow closing 116 points lower. NASDAQ lost 355 points. 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
9: Good afternoon. I'm meteorologist Alan Archer. Look at our mountain air forecast for this afternoon. Partly cloudy, high temperature 86. Tonight, partly cloudy 64. Then tomorrow, sky is sunny in the morning, clouding up some in the afternoon, but still dry and nice. A high of 89. Concern though, late tomorrow night, 40% chance of late night showers. And on Thursday, here comes the cold front with a 45% chance of storms and a high temperature 83 degrees. I'm meteorologist Alan Archer at the weather station, 97.5 WQVE.
10: Thank you, weatherman. I'm Bob Hamilton in the traffic center for WQBE. Traffic is at a crawl over most of the valley right now. You got a crash 64 westbound at the 57-mile marker just past Oakwood, but before Montrose, and that is tying things up all the way back past Greenbrier Street, back toward the turnpike right now on 77. If you're headed that way, get her to get an alternate route. It is going to be a while even when it clears up. So you got that crash. You have got a crash at the 77-79 split. The second one there this afternoon, you got a crash the Greenbrier Street on-ramp of I-77 northbound, and you got a crash Southside Expressway

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I Knew You. Movie music from Toy Story 5, Taylor Swift. Workday's done. It's time for fun. Come on, let's ride.

John Party on 97.5 WQBE, going to be at the Coliseum. September 26th, bringing Alexandra Kay and Sadie Bass with him. Now, this guy was going to be in Huntington Thursday night, that show. Sorry to say. Mark McCollum's on 97.5.

0: Ryan White on 97.5 WQBE. Coming up, another No Talk Triple Play, including Dylan Scott's latest, Dear Big City. We're going to kick it all off with our Kentucky neighbor, Kelsey Hart, after we check your traffic with Bob Hamilton on 97.5 WQBE. 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
5: 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Injured?
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7: Thank you, singing people. You got a tree down Honaker Drive, Foxfire Lane out in Sissonville. And now a little bit of good news. They have started to clear that crash 64 westbound 57-mile marker. That traffic is actually moving about 30 or 40 miles an hour again when it was sitting at a standstill just 20 minutes or so ago. So you still got that, but the traffic is moving there. You've got a crash 77-79 split as you come off of 77. You got a crash Greenbrier Street northbound on-ramp of 77. And you got a crash on the Southside Expressway at Thayer and McCorkle. So slow spots all over the valley, but the 64 westbound traffic is moving again. We'll keep you updated from the Traffic Center at 97.5 WQBE.

0: on top of the world. I'm the king of the world. 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Tomorrow, noon to 2, if you want to try and win, and this is really no effort, chance to win Brooks and Dunn concert tickets for the show next month, September 18th at the Coliseum. They're bringing David Lee Murphy with them. Stop by the Go Mart on Dunbar Avenue in Dunbar. Jesse from the Morning Air Show is going to be there noon to 2 tomorrow. Just stop by. You don't have to be there for 2 hours. You don't even have to be there at 2 o'clock when they do the drawing. Just stop by, say hi sometime during your break tomorrow, noon to 2. 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

0: just stop by. 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
2: Good afternoon. I'm meteorologist Alan Archer. Look at our Mountain Dew forecast for this afternoon. Partly cloudy, high temperature 86. Tonight, partly cloudy 64. Then tomorrow, sky is sunny in the morning, clouding up some in the afternoon, but still dry and nice. A high of 89. Concern, though, late tomorrow night, 40% chance of late night showers. And on Thursday, here comes the cold front with a 45% chance of storms and a high temperature 83 degrees. I'm meteorologist Alan Archer at the weather station, 97.5 WQVE.

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4: Thank you, singing people. And in answer to Billy's question, traffic has loosened up a whole lot. The 64 westbound traffic's moving like nothing ever happened. And just half an hour or so ago, it was just crawling through there. So they cleared up, or at least got that wreck out of the way. Still working with that one a little bit, and they are still working with the crash. Well, the second one of two, 77 southbound at the 77-79 split, so that could still be a little bit slow. But everything else we've been talking about is cleared up. Looking good. We will keep you updated as necessary here in the Traffic Center at 97.5.

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got back-to-back Lukes for you. BYU Luke Combs, and then Luke Bryan. That's my kind of night with WQBE.

0: today's country and your 24 karat favorites. 97.5 WQBE coming up. Another No Talk Triple Play, including Tyler Hubbard's latest Land. We'll kick it all off with Thomas Rhett next.
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2: Truck driver is clipping along. He's got a big box truck full of monkeys. Absolutely crammed full of monkeys. He's taking them to the zoo. Well, something starts knocking under the hood, and he has to pull off the road. So he's sitting there, and he calls AAA and whoever, and finally one tow company said, "Well, we're real busy, but we can come and get you in the morning." He says, "Oh, okay, well, all right." So he's sitting there, and he's thinking, "My God, them monkeys back there, they're gonna die for sure. What do I do?" And he's studying on this, and he sees this bus, Greyhound bus, coming up the road. So he flags the bus down. It's completely empty. Says to the driver, "Look, buddy, I got what I think's a pretty good deal for you. I've got a whole truckload of monkeys that are going to the zoo. So I'll tell you what I'll do. If you'll take them to the zoo, I'll give you

0: $500. Bus driver says, hey, all right. So they move all the monkeys over into the bus. Bus takes off. Truck driver's sitting there, waits till the next morning. The service company finally shows up, and they actually get his truck running. So he's sitting there warming it up, and all of a sudden that bus comes whipping back by, and tails and hands are all waving that all the monkeys are still on board. So he revs up his truck, catches up to the bus, pulls it over. Asks the bus driver, he says, I thought I told you to take them monkeys to the zoo. Bus driver says, well, I did. And we only spent $50, and we had such a big time, now we're going to King's Island.
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0: Today's country and your 24-karat favorites, 97.5 WQBE, along with Go Mart, have your Brooks & Dunn concert tickets for the show next month, September 18th at the Coliseum. 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Get in to win Brooks & Dunn concert tickets. They'll do the drawing at 2 o'clock tomorrow afternoon. 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
2: I'm meteorologist Alan Archer. Look at our mountain air forecast for tonight. Partly cloudy at 64. Then tomorrow, sunny in the morning, clouding up some in the afternoon, but still dry and nice. A high of 89. Late tomorrow night, 40% chance of late night showers. Thursday, 45% chance of storms and high temperature, 83 degrees. Looks like highs will still be in the 80s for Friday. For Saturday, with widely scattered showers and thunder showers continuing. I'm meteorologist Alan Archer at the weather station, 97.5 WQVE.

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0: Nothing like some good homegrown. That's what I hear. Zach Brown Band on 97.5 WQBE. I am Billy Brown. God bless you. Thank you so much for listening this afternoon. I hope you have a wonderful evening with your family, your friends, Murph, Jason Murphy, and 97.5 WQBE.
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0: McCollum. And if you didn't hit the, if you haven't been online today, didn't see the news, we posted the article up on our Facebook page. The Parker McCollum concert for this Thursday in Huntington has been canceled. If you purchase tickets, you can check out the Ticketmaster or the Marshall Health Network Arena for details on refunds. All right, here we go. Let's get this going on a Tuesday night. On this day in country music history, back in 1973, these two country singers were number one on the Billboard country charts with Louisiana Woman, Mississippi Man. The lead single and title track off their 1973 album was also the duo's third single. Who we talking about? Which two country icons? 304-344-9700. 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

0: Corbin, Jason Murphy. We'll check in with Alan Archer, get you that look at your hump day forecast coming up next. But on this day in country music history, 1973, these two country legends were number one on the Billboard country charts with Louisiana Woman and Mississippi Man. The lead single and title track from their 1973 album was also the duo's third single, Lines Lighting Up Like a Christmas Tree in August. What do you think? Hello.
1: Hey, brother, you got an answer?
0: No, what you got for me, bud?
1: That was easy. Conway Twitty and Loretta Lynn.
0: You got it, man. You got it. Yes, sir. Yes, sir. That is a good duo. When you think about good country duos, that was a good one.
1: Yes, sir. That was a good one, and so was Kenny Rogers and Dolly Parton.
0: Yeah, you're not lying. That's a good one too.
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4: I'm meteorologist Alan Archer looking at our mountain forecast for tonight. Partly cloudy at 64, then tomorrow sunny in the morning, clouding up some in the afternoon, but still dry and nice, a high of 89. Late tomorrow night, 40% chance of late night showers. Thursday, 45% chance of storms and high temperature, 83 degrees. Looks like highs will still be in the 80s for Friday, for Saturday, with widely scattered showers and thunder showers continuing. I'm meteorologist Alan Archer at the weather station, 97.5 WQVE. We'll be right back.

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97.5 WQB. It's your night show. It is Jason Murphy. Brooks and Dunn, you want free tickets? We got you hooked up tomorrow. Jesse from the Morning Air Show going to be live in Dunbar over at Dunbar Gomart, Dunbar Avenue, noon to 2. Go see her tomorrow. It's all with Gomart and WQB.

0: 101.5 WQB. It's Jason Murphy. What's going on, y'all? I'll tell you, there is a lot going on in the world. This story yesterday, or it was a couple days ago, really broke my heart. And, you know, you never know what people are going through. And, of course, I'm talking about Hayden Panettiere, who died Sunday. Was apparently now everything is kind of coming out with it. And apparently she died caused by an overdose, according to the 911 call. The coroner says there were no signs of trauma that would have contributed to it. And I guess her ex-boyfriend was there? So I don't know if this happened at his house or if he was just there. I don't know all of that, but just so sad. I remember her from, a lot of people will say Nashville, but I kind of go to Remember the Titans. The little girl on there. Every time I've heard about her death since Sunday, I keep thinking about that little girl in that movie. And it just breaks your heart. Way too young.
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